0: first woman president.
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3: ：“As a woman, I want women who have felt themselves outside history to be written back into history. In the words of Ivan Boland, finding a voice where they have found a vision.”
2: 玛丽·罗宾逊出生在爱尔兰梅欧郡的一个医生世家，从小父母告诉她，人生发展的机会与兄弟并无宣制，但现实状况并非如此。
4: We were a very Catholic religious family, so my brothers were altar boys. They served with the priest on the altar. There was no altar girl, and I hated wearing anything on my head, but I had to wear the awful scarves or hats in church, and looking out in society, I could see women had to resign from the civil service if they got married, and there were so many discriminations. So my parents were saying one thing, and our society was saying another. And I think that gave me a sense, I'm going to try and make it the way my parents wanted to be when I was a small child. And then it grew into a sense of justice.
2: 在青少女时期，罗宾逊前往法国巴黎留学一年。这个海外经验对她有根本性的影响。年轻的玛丽发现法国有一种开放的气息，她接触到了与爱尔兰社会完全不同的想法，让她开始对事物的看法有所改变。
4: Because I was in a different cultural environment, I was being taught by brilliant teachers about history, about culture, etc., very much from a French perspective.And I saw that France was trying to promote its culture throughout the country, not just in the capital. Whereas in Ireland, everything happened in Dublin and nothing in the country. When I came back to Ireland, I decided that the best way to try to change things was to study law.
2: 罗宾逊以优异的成绩进入了三一学院就读，这是由英国伊丽莎白女王所设立的基督教学校。但当时爱尔兰社会仍受天主教的掌控，因此他必须得到天主教会的同意才能就学。在毕业之后，他到美国的哈佛法学院进修。当时的美国正处于60年代，他目睹美国年轻人积极参与公共事务，深感震撼。
4: My American contemporaries were criticizing an immoral war and very.Significant things happened. The assassination of Martin Luther King in April, and then after I graduated, of Robert Kennedy. But actually, what impressed me even more and stayed with me was that young people, my contemporaries, were going to make a difference. And a lot of it, because they were my friends, were going to make a difference in poverty programs and civil rights in the south of the United States.
2: 再回到爱尔兰之后，他以25岁之龄成为当时三一学院最年轻的宪法以及刑法教授。有感于爱尔兰年轻人普遍倾向等待机会，一直等到年长才出头，罗宾逊受到美国经验的启发，毅然决定打破这种思维，投入竞选三一学院参议员的席次。没有想到在各方努力之下，他打败资深的男性对手，成为少数年轻的女性参议员。而上任之后，他第一个提出的法案就是有关堕胎权。
4: I was elected at the age of 25, really with a very clear purpose, and the top of my agenda was to change the law on family planning because it was absurd. Married women couldn't avail of the contraceptive pill.Unless they had the written permission of their doctor, because they had cycle regulation problems. And unmarried women couldn't avail of it at all. And there was a joke that many married women in Ireland had cycle regulation problems, and they were blaming the weather.
2: 但是当时爱尔兰的社会仍然相当保守，根本不愿意去讨论这方面的问题。尤其是和宗教教义相抵触的避孕， 因此他的提案等于和教会站在对立面，一开始就遭到参议院的封杀之外，还收到许多充满仇恨的信件。
4: I found myself very much the victim of hate mail, not social media, there was no social media then, but letters through the post.
2: 隔年他的提案得到修法的可能，却导致状况变得更糟。长期采访罗宾逊的资深记者欧莱蕊女士清楚

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1: For doing that, she became a target of vile criticism, really nasty attacks. And the Archbishop of Dublin came out and he said, contraception, he said, will be the curse of this country. And her local bishop in Ballina gave a sermon from the pulpit in Ballina Cathedral when her parents were there at Mass, condemning the legislation that Mary was trying to bring in. And her parents were so humiliated that they stood up and they walked out of the church. But in those days, if you suggested that the law on family planning on contraception should be changed, as a woman, you were branded a prostitute, or even nastier, a whore. Mary got the most dreadful letters, and I won't even tell you what was enclosed in the letters. She burned them all.
0: 这个经历让罗宾逊学习到，如果要捍卫自己坚信的理念，必须要付出相当的代价。尽管遭受到攻击，但是他的提案在社会上成功引起广泛讨论。
2: The debate was significant, and then we introduced another bill later, and then eventually, 9 years after our first measure, the government introduced a rather limited measure, but it started the process of access to reproductive health and family planning.
0: 除了担任参议员，罗宾逊也是宪法律师，特别关心女性议题，并且替他们争取权益。在1975年，两位女性布尔卡以及安德森对于当时的陪审法提出挑战，因为法律对谁可以担任陪审员有很严格的规定，像是必须拥有土地并且缴交一定税金等等，几乎把妇女排除在外。也因为如此，在1963到1973的10年间，只有3位女性担任过陪审员。透过罗宾逊的辩护，最高法院判定原告获胜。新修正的陪审法规定，只要是18岁到65岁的公民都可以担任陪审员，消除了长期以来对女性的差别待遇。
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2: 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I was very strongly in favor of Ireland joining, and I believe it has been very good for the country.
0: 这对后来各种争取人权的官司产生根本性的影响。爱尔兰宪法受到天主教影响，禁止离婚。罗宾逊替一对男女打官司，企图争取离婚以及再婚权，在国内没有成功，决定诉诸欧洲法院。尽管没有办法推翻爱尔兰法院有关婚姻的判决，但是却保障了他们的非婚生子女争取到被收养的权利。
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0: 1973年，一位名为乔西·艾里的女性，因为没有办法得到爱尔兰政府在诉讼上的补助，与丈夫间的分居官司无法打下去，她主动写信给欧洲人权委员会，得到愿意受理她案件的回应。欧洲方面找上罗宾逊为艾丽打官司，这在当时是非常受到注目的案件。结果欧洲人权法院于1979年判决艾丽胜诉。之后，爱尔兰政府必须在民事诉讼上提供法律救助，这个案子意义重大。
3: Means that there are ways in which the Irish state and its conduct can be held to account even above the courts in Ireland. It gives us yet another layer of international protection for basic human rights and rule of law norms.
0: 在争取同性平权上，罗宾逊也不遗余力。一位他在三一学院法律系的同学诺里斯是同性恋者， 后来。

0: 也选上参议员。他找上罗宾逊，希望他为自己打官司。
1: He asked me if I would take his case, and I was deeply honored to be asked. But I said to him, I remember saying to him, I need to know how you feel before I can take this case for you. You must write down for me what it's like to be gay in Ireland, to be a criminal. What it's like as a young person growing up with that. And he wrote me an incredible, long letter.About what it felt like, and that helped greatly bring the case for him because I could then tell what the discrimination felt like, what the fear of prosecution felt like.
0: 罗宾逊以现行法律禁止同性行为侵害人民的私生活，因此违反宪法为由打官司，却没有成功。1983年，最高法院以3-2判诺里斯败诉。判决书中以爱尔兰是天主教国家，同性恋是一种道德的错误，并且对婚姻带来潜在伤害为由，认定同性恋者是罪犯并不违宪。后来罗宾逊向欧洲人权法院提起诉讼，主张欧洲人权公约第八条保护人民的私生活，而这应该包括性行为在内。结果在1988年，欧洲人权法院判诺里斯胜诉。
2: And even though that didn't have the immediate effect of decriminalizing homosexual conduct, it did lead several years later to the Irish legislature passing a bill removing that criminal prohibition in 1993. And that was both the court judgment and the subsequent legislative repeal of that law were major, major landmarks in the campaign for the rights of same-sex couples and homosexual people in Ireland.
0: 在1993年罗宾逊以第一位女性总统身份签署新的刑法，将同性恋完全除罪化，是她人生中非常骄傲的一刻。罗宾逊在爱尔兰社会奠定了捍卫人权的地位，她以无比的勇气走在时代的最尖端。
3: Mary Robinson was years before her time.She actually fought battles 20 years, perhaps, before other people realized that she was right. And with that particular battle, she was up against this powerful institution, the Catholic Church, and there were very few men. All those men hid behind their rosary beads, and they let her stand out there and do the fighting, except for one or two.Exceptions. She was taking on the greatest power in the land, and nobody thought she could win. And she just kept at it.
0: 最重要的是，她把法律的尊严还给国家。
3: I think she returned to the law a real sense of its efficacy and of its ability to defend people. She returned a new dignity to the law in this country.
0: 而事后的发展证明。罗宾逊鼓吹爱尔兰加入欧盟是慧眼独具。现在的爱尔兰经济成长强劲，人均 GDP 已经超过了英国。罗宾逊主张加入欧盟，不仅让爱尔兰经济起飞，同时也改变了爱尔兰的各个层面。
2: President Robinson was an early and strong advocate of joining the European communities, what later became the European Union. She founded here the Irish Centre for European Law, which continues to exist and discusses and debates matters of European law and policy. And in so many areas, from women's right to work, to equal pay, to all sorts of other social and economic realities of Irish life, the European Union has transformed Irish law, Irish life,Irish society, and Irish people are still overwhelmingly positive about European Union membership and continuing Ireland's role as a good citizen of the European Union.
0: 担任参议员将近20年后，罗宾逊决定退休，把重心回归到当律师以及放在家庭上。但是没有想到，人生接下来有一个巨大的转变，在1990年。爱尔兰当时工党的党魁邀请罗宾逊代表竞选总统，这使他相当的讶异。他一开始持否定态度，因为感觉总统职务离群众很遥远。后来丈夫尼克建议他去读宪法上对于总统的定义，这让他重新思考。
1: I read the oath of the president, and I thought, you know, my goodness.Somebody elected by the people of Ireland could do so much more

0: at the local level, at the national level, and also at the international level.
1: 后来他决定以无党籍的身份投入竞选，一开始没有人看好他，甚至预测他只有1%的胜率，但是他并不在意，也没有投入太多的经费，因为他选举的目的并不是当选。
0: Because I wasn't running to become president, I was running as a lawyer to make the case for how a president could do far more, and I really enjoyed that legal brief for a while, and then gradually I became very attracted to doing it myself, and then I realized that I was becoming more and more known and more popular, and that I had a chance to win, and then we went all out to win.
1: 后来他打败强劲的对手，成为爱尔兰第一位女性总统。玛丽·罗宾逊在台湾与青年进行座谈时，分享了她认为自己当选的主要原因。
0: When people say that I changed Ireland, I didn't change Ireland so much as give Ireland a recognition of how it was changing. Do you understand? You know, my election was almost symbolic of the changes that were happening.And I personified them because I had been so involved in taking cases, in speaking in the Senate, in doing. So they saw me, you know, it was. And then it was easier as president to fulfill that.
1: 就任之后，他开始兑现竞选诺言，要当所有人的总统。除了深入地方之外，也积极把触角伸到国际。他受邀访问索马利亚，因为当地正在发生严重的饥荒。由于爱尔兰曾有过类似的经验，能够感同身受，因此他决定前往。爱尔兰宪法规定，总统到国外必须要取得政府的许可。他成功说服当局，在1992年访问索马利亚，这是该国在发生饥荒以来第一次有国家级的领导人到访。一向保持冷静的罗宾逊，在参访后对外发表谈话。他言辞哽咽，悲天悯人的情怀令人动容。
2: I have such a sense of what the world must take responsibility for. And by the world, I don't mean some distant sources. I mean each of us.
1: 尽管罗宾逊本人并不喜欢透露太多情绪，但是后来也理解到，有时候真情流露特别能够感动人。
0: Because I was a lawyer, I was trained.To make the case in court, and I should have been able to make the case at the press conference without my voice beginning to break down and tears coming into my eyes. So I was cross with myself until I saw the replay, and then I saw how much more powerful it was. But I didn't, that was not intended. And since then, and over the years, especially when I was High Commissioner, I have seen such terrible scenes.That I find that I actually cry more easily, but I'm never happy when I cry. You know, I prefer not to.
1: 索马利亚的饥荒问题，因为他的到访受到广泛重视，而他在这方面的努力也得到英国女王伊丽莎白的认可，特别写信向她致意，并且邀她前往英国访问。在1993年，他决定受邀正式访问英国，成为爱尔兰第一位访问英国的总统。这是一趟破冰之旅，意义非凡。
3: That visit was about Ireland growing up in terms of its relationship with Britain. Even though things in Northern Ireland were not totally sorted, at least to a certain extent, they have become so now. And I think that visit cheered so many people in Ireland. And it didn't matter how many nationalists objected, but everybody was pleased about that visit.It was terrific.
1: 在同一年，他也访问北爱尔兰。这趟旅程更具争议性。北爱的居民因为大多信仰基督教，属于英国的领土，与爱尔兰的关系充满紧张。但是罗宾逊在当时就对北爱释出善意，并想建立良好的关系。他以行动邀请北爱一些团体到都柏林的总统官邸访问，对方也善意回邀，他决定接受邀约。
0: It was hard to do because neither the Irish government nor the British government wanted me to do it, but I felt very strongly that what I was doing was going to help a peace process, and I was going to do it. And then, of course, it helped greatly when the Irish people voted in that referendum, in an opinion poll, that they felt very strongly, 90% or something said, this is the right thing to do.
1: 罗宾逊受欢迎的程度，很少有领袖可以匹敌。他的民调最高达93%，可谓前所未有。主要是他把总统的角色重新定位，成为一种道德的权威，影响力不止普及国内，还延伸到国外。
4: Mary Robinson transformed the role of the president in Irish political life. The Irish president has very few formal powers, a couple of important ones, but very, very limited, and largely existed as a ceremonial figure. And so while she respected the limits of the office of president, she didn't cross any serious lines and interfere with the workings of government or condemn the government of the day. She spoke in a way that inspired people and spoke about what Ireland could be, the place it could transform into. And I think it gave us a very different model of president. Rather than a largely silent elder statesman, this became a conscience of a nation, a place that people could look to and find their values reflected.
1: 罗宾逊了解尊重传统以及自我要求的重要，使他有一种特殊的说服力。
3: She always wore skirts. She wore suits. She wore jackets. She never really broke the convention of what you wear or how you behave. She was very strict about how she behaved as president. She stuck to many of the rules about protocol and about dress and about ceremony. She absolutely was respectful of ceremony and tradition. She understood symbolism and how to use symbolism.But she also knew she had to honor and respect the traditions of the presidency.
1: 有感于爱尔兰人当时因为国家处境不好，被迫移民到各地，在其他国家生存不易。他在总统官邸前放了一盏不灭的烛灯，让全世界离乡的爱尔兰人有一种归属感，也成了他总统生涯的一个重要象征。
3: You know, don't get into trouble, don't speak out, don't identify yourself. And suddenly here was this woman putting the light on them, shining a candle for them, telling them that they were welcome home, telling them they weren't forgotten about.
1: 1997年，就在总统任期快要结束前，罗宾逊接受了当时联合国秘书长安南的邀约，担任联合国人权事务高级专员。这时的他已经决定不再连任，同时也不愿意错过这个难得的机会，在总统任期结束前的两个半月就辞职，是生涯少有的憾事。
0: I didn't appreciate at the time, but it became evident the Irish people were really very upset that I did not full, you know, serve out the full term. And in fact, it became very evident.They felt I was somehow almost using the presidency to get a better job. Little did they know that the job of High Commissioner was the most difficult job I have ever done, and so much so that it nearly broke my health after a few months because it was so hard. But that's another story. But it was a mistake that I admit very publicly now that I didn't serve out my full term.Since I had been elected by the people for that 7 years.
1: 很少人能想象联合国人权高专职务的复杂，必须面对庞大官僚体系，但手中能够运用的实权却不多。罗宾逊一上任没有多久就面临一个挑战。
0: I took office as High Commissioner in September 1997, and I discovered there was a really important year coming up, 1998.Which was the 50th anniversary of the Universal Declaration of Human Rights. And China wanted a visit by the High Commissioner. And I wanted to visit China. So I was in a position to negotiate. So I said I would only visit China if they would allow me to go to Tibet. Oh, no, no, no, no. No, no, no, no. And I said, yes, yes, yes. No, no, no.
1: 眼看预定的访问日期快要到了，罗宾逊从交涉中了解到中国被西方帝国主义侵略过，对于西方官员访问比较敏感。他告诉中方，爱尔兰曾被强国所包围，也就是说，他本人并没有帝国主义思维。最后成功说服中方得以访问西藏。 事实上，他在担任人权高专期间访问中国六次，对他来说非常重要。
0: Why? Because I recognized that China was not fulfilling the full human rights, particularly the human rights that Western countries emphasize, which is civil and political rights. But it was moving to take people out of poverty. It was moving on economic and social rights. And I wanted to be firm on one, but recognize the other.
1: 另外，他也积极访问非洲，并再度访问索马利亚。但是有别于之前的到访广受欢迎，这次他以不同身份前往，感受到对方带着怀疑的态度。他意识到他所担任的职位缺乏强迫其他国家做出改变的权利，因此他转而专注去聆听受害者的心声。
0: All I could do was use my voice and my moral authority and listen to victims of violations. So I would go to places, for example, Chechnya, Grozny in Chechnya, which was being destroyed. And I went and spoke to the foreign minister and came back to the commission and they passed a resolution against Russia, a P5 country, a human rights resolution. It had never happened before and Russia were very angry.
1: 另外的一个例子发生在访问刚果东部大城哥玛时，那里长期动乱，发生妇女大规模地被性侵，有的妇女被伤害不止一次，身体甚至被残害。罗宾逊和他们坐在一起，感觉大家越来越安静，气氛非常悲伤以及沉重。这时他提出了一个要求。
0: Would you do me a favor? And they were very surprised. And I said, would you just sing for me? Because I know they all sing. And they would begin with a low song, very sad. And then they would begin to move, and I would begin to move, and we would begin to move together.And they would realize, and they would start standing, and we would start dancing together. And I would leave them feeling better about themselves. A tiny thing, but something. So you go from trying to do political things to trying to do very personal, small things to make a difference.
1: 他在人权高专任期中最具争议的事件发生在2001年的反种族主义世界大会期间。各国希望针对反歧视有具体行动并草拟宣言。由于南非过去种族隔离政策的历史，因此特别选在南非的德班举行。许多参与者对于巴勒斯坦遭遇特别同情，想在宣言中把犹太建国主义等于种族主义的文字列入，引发犹太团体的强烈反弹。尽管罗宾逊认为一些团体做法过于激烈，但是他仍被贴上了反犹的标签。
0: But in fact it wasn't, because they identified apartheid and what was happening in Gaza with some justification, but the way it was done was very anti-Semitic, very racist. And the civil society marches were using language which I totally disagreed with and disapproved of. But I was, because I was the High Commissioner, I was tagged with by some Congress members in the United States who said, this is your conference and it's anti-Semitic, therefore you're to blame.
1: 这件事让罗宾逊深感沮丧，因为会议成功制定了重要的德班宣言与行动纲领。尽管是高度妥协的结果，却是有史以来第一次各国能够在反种族主义上达成共识，具有相当的意义，但是却没有得到应有的重视。眼看联合国人权高专四年任期快要到了，从一开始举步维艰，必须面临各种官僚主义而无法适应，在经过了极大的努力之后，罗宾逊渐渐地爱上了这个工作。
0: I had a very difficult start, the job almost broke me. I nearly had a mental breakdown. It was so difficult, and then I gradually came to love it.And to love working with my very brave human rights officers, staff, etc., and work on human rights. But at the end of the 4 years, I thought, I signaled that I wouldn't seek a second term. And there was such an outpouring of you must, that I decided to do one more year. And that year started on 9/11.
1: 9/11的恐怖攻击改变了美国社会的氛围。美国要以保护国家安全为由。 没有确实遵守在人权上的诸多承诺。对于这个现象，罗宾逊毫不犹豫提出质疑。
0: That was a difficult year because I had to keep addressing the fact that the United States was not upholding its commitments under the Covenant Against Torture, the Covenant on Civil and Political Rights, etc. So I was holding them to account for what they had committed to, and they didn't like it.
1: 其中罗宾逊对于美国在处理关塔纳摩湾囚犯的问题上特别撰写报告批评，让外界印象深刻。这件事凸显了他的特质，就是不畏强权。
4: Pursues justice so effectively in these issues that she has managed to have such a successful and decorated career while never backing away from a difficult truth or a tough issue or an issue that would make her unpopular in certain quarters. It always, I think, was primary for her to pursue truth and justice as she saw it.
1: 也正因为如此，她想继续做下去，但是却无法得到美国的支持，所以安南也只能指定另外的人。
3: I think in all her time in the UN, the attitude of the US administration was a problem for her.And she called it out, and probably had to pay the price for that.
1: 不过，对于爱尔兰这个小国来说，他们喜爱的总统可以担任这么重要的职位，是莫大的荣誉，为爱尔兰带来极大的骄傲。
4: Her tenure as UN High Commissioner for Human Rights was so hugely important, both in terms of the countries she chose to visit, the issues she chose to engage in, and the way that she brought a vibrancy to that role, much as she had done to the Irish presidency. And I think, again, for Ireland to be represented on the world stage by such a high-profile commissioner was, again, I think, hugely important for Ireland as a nation to see an Irish person representing.Rule of law and human rights values at that level.
1: 从联合国人权高专卸任之后，她成为三一学院第一位女性校长，同时也是里德刑法教授的会长。这个职位有重要实质以及象征意义。
4: And it is perhaps one of the most important positions in any Irish law school because it has been held by pioneering women in the legal profession.
1: 正因为有像玛丽·罗宾逊所设下的典范。激励了包括他自己在内以及许多年轻人想要研读法律。
4: And I think as I grew up, thinking about law and using the law as a tool to try and make society more just, I think Mary Robinson was always an inspiration. And I think if you were to ask the law students I teach now when they come here at 18 years old,why they chose to study law, and particularly those who want to pursue a career in human rights and want to make a difference, I'm very sure Mary Robinson would be very high on their list of people who inspired them to do it.
1: 在2007年，她受邀成为元老会创始会员之一，这是由南非前总统曼德拉所创立的组织，宗旨是把全球领导人集结起来，为和平及人权共同努力。解决世界上最艰难的问题，其中一项就是气候变迁。罗宾逊坦承，他之前没有特别关注这项议题，是担任联合国气候变迁特使，透过访问非洲才正视到气候正义的问题。
0: Working in African countries on those rights to food and water and health and education, and I was honorary president of Oxfam, that.I suddenly saw, and women would say to me, is God punishing us? We don't understand, because the rainy seasons don't come when they should. We have long periods of drought and then flash flooding that destroyed the school and the village, etc. And they were, you know, distraught and no insurance, nothing to pay for it. And I realized the injustice of climate. That was what struck me, and I had missed this.
1: 因此他在2010年成立了玛丽·罗宾逊气候正义基金会，专门声张气候正义。因为气候变迁所延伸出的问题，往往影响到的是最弱势的族群，并且有不同层面。
0: The first injustice is that the climate and nature crisis has affected much earlier and disproportionately the poorest countries.The poorest communities, the small island developing states, and the indigenous peoples much earlier and much more severely.

0: than more developed countries. Secondly, women are deeply affected, much more, by the climate impacts, whether it's heat, whether it's flooding, whether it's drought, etc. And then you have the intergenerational injustice that I already mentioned, that young people, young climate activists, are becoming more and more anxious because they have been campaigning for change and the change is not happening. There's also the injustice to future generations not yet born. What kind of world will they have if we don't move, if we don't change?
1: 为了能够实际解决问题，罗宾逊认为应该要以最务实的方式着手。
0: But climate change is a man-made problem that requires a feminist solution. And I always make it clear that I mean feminism for men and boys as well. Feminism is a way of doing, which is coming to your question. If you look at the women's movement, it's much less hierarchical. It's more a group coming together, listening to each voice, sharing the experience, and then being very practical about how to change things, how to make a difference. Not abstract theorizing, but practical problem solving. And that, I think, is what we need in our world.
1: 罗宾逊的名气非常响亮，对外界有特别的号召力。可是他从不把光芒放在自己身上，而是特别彰显基层的领导者。
2: The emphasis was always on listening to grassroots women and understanding their unique leadership within their community, and the fact that these women leaders were able to identify the solutions that they needed themselves, and then what the women in positions of leadership at national level or at multilateral level were able to do was then really.Bring that context into the negotiations.
1: 一向了解象征意义重要性的他，启动了一个以蒲公英为名的计划，而且在公开场合，他几乎都别着蒲公英的胸针。
0: Why the dandelion? Because it grows on all continents. It's very resilient. You can't get rid of it if you want to. And you know, I grew up thinking it was a weed and wanting to get rid of it. Now I think it's a beautiful flower.But it is very resilient. It will come back. It will grow in cracks. It will, you know, it's a very strong. And then because it has deep roots, it is regenerative of the soil. And how do you spread it? You just blow the seed. So we feel we need a nature symbol because we are nature, but we're becoming too divorced from nature.And we need to regroup with nature and be part of nature.
1: 这个气候倡议一开始是以女性为主，但是现在要把各方人士，不管是什么职业，农民、渔民、科学家、企业家、艺术家等等，都集结起来。
0: Grow our sense of connection, grow our sense of communication, begin to message in the same way, and switch the money. Put the pressure to have more of the money go.To grassroots building resilience, young people trying to get the green jobs, you know, the kind of move from the way the world works at the moment to a much better way. I think this to me would be the game changer.
1: 由于罗宾逊自身的律师背景以及多重的身份与经验，使他成为少数有能力把气候变迁以及人权议题结合在一起的领导者。
2: And that was one of the key legacies, of Mary's work in the foundation and continued in the elders was to be able to marry those two communities. So understanding that.Climate change undermines human rights, but so too can climate action if it's not human rights informed. And that's the real kind of simple, powerful message of climate justice.
1: 前美国副总统高尔对他赞扬备至，表示玛丽·罗宾逊是把气候正义与人权结合起来最有力的声音。在2018年，罗宾逊成为元老会的主席。他指出当前人类面临三个主要的危机。
0: We have identified three existential threats. The climate and nature crisis, the pandemic crisis, because we're still not learning the lessons of COVID, of how to deal with the next pandemic. And thirdly, the nuclear weapons crisis. And then across those is the potential for good or ill of artificial intelligence, generative artificial intelligence, very worrying, especially for nuclear weapons, but really across

0: I quite often, you know, when I'm asked to go onto a stage, I dance onto the stage, just like Archbishop Tutu would have. And I always get a kind of laugh, and it's exactly the same thing. It's to just, you know, get people to be at ease.
1: 另外，他也学到不能放弃希望。回忆有一次，一位记者问图图大主教为什么老是这么乐观，图图的回答让他感同身受。
0: Oh no, I'm not an optimist. I'm a prisoner of hope. And that to me, really, I just felt it in my gut, how important that is. And oh, more and more, I can see it. If you're a prisoner of hope, you see a bit of light. You see a bit, you know, the glass.May not be even half full, but you see something there, and you build on that, and you make something of it, and you go forward, and you build more. Having this attitude of being a prisoner of hope is actually extremely important. It's extremely important to give people hope, to have the positive narrative, to make it happen, and it will happen.
1: 获得唐奖的法治奖，玛丽·罗宾逊特别开心。
0: I was really very humbled that it was rule of law.You know, that really struck me as being so important in our world today, more than ever before, and more undermined, more disregarded, more swept away as if it was nothing. So we have to reaffirm extraordinarily strongly rule of law. And I just felt, you know, particularly honored, but also humbled by that being the category that I was being awarded for.
1: 在唐奖颁奖典礼上，玛丽·罗宾逊感性表示，维持法治不只是领导者，每一位公民都有责任。
0: And equally important, what can all of us as citizens do to hold our leaders accountable and stand up for good governance and respect for rule of law at home and around the world? I must confess that it's been a challenge to rise.To the defense of rule of law in our world today, but a challenge I have taken on with total conviction. Indeed, receiving an award in the name of rule of law is the greatest honor I could think of, and I again offer you my warm personal thank you. Thank you very much.
1: 2024年，当罗宾逊80岁的时候，有关他一生的纪录片在爱尔兰公开上映。一些年轻人到首映会观赏，并且热烈参与会后的讨论。对于女性来说，她的故事激励人心，不只局限在女性的议题上，而是普及全人类。
2: But no matter where you are in the world, we're all interconnected. Whether it's the climate crisis, whether it's what's going on in Gaza, injustice, things like that that are happening, and Mary really.Has kind of brought that message forward to people in Ireland and around the world. So, yeah, it's really inspiring.
1: 玛丽·罗宾逊的信仰从一开始到现在都没有改变，犹如她自传选择的书名，就是每一个人都同等重要，而法律正是她实现这个理想的基石。

0: I am ongoing Buddhist studies as well as Buddhist showcase. So I recommend this place. I enjoy it immensely. As you can see, it is beautiful. It's quiet, except for the crowds of people sometimes who come here.
1: 来到博物馆呢，你会感觉到好像来到一个世外桃源。这里鸟语花香，各种各样的彩蝶呢在翻飞。博物馆中的环保这个元素呢也是方方面面，比如说为了减少纸张的使用，我们的所有展览的介绍呢都是用最先进的 coat。
2: There's no doubt that the Buddha Museum is a place that's deeply infused with the Buddha spirit. At the same time, it's a place of extraordinary cultural range, where enormous amount of, let's say, cultural information, cultural experiences are being offered to the general public. It is truly one of the great places to be in Taiwan.

Sariwa, Kalima, Sutabichita, Seria, Guru, Oh, Oh, Oh, Oh, Oh, Oh, Oh, Oh, Oh, Oh, Oh, Oh, Oh, Oh, Oh, Oh, Oh, Oh, Oh, Oh, Oh, Oh, Oh, Oh, Oh, Oh, Oh, Oh, Oh, Oh, Oh, Oh, Oh, Oh, Oh, Oh, Oh, Oh, Oh, Oh, Oh, Oh, Oh, Oh, Oh, Oh, Oh, Oh, Oh, Oh, Oh, Oh, Oh, Oh, Oh, Oh, Oh, Oh, Oh, Oh, Oh, Oh, Oh, Oh, Oh, Oh, Oh, Oh, Oh, Oh, Oh, Oh, Oh, Oh, Oh, Oh, Oh, Oh, Oh, Oh, Oh, Oh, Oh, Oh, Oh, Oh, Oh, Oh,

0: as well as Buddhist showcase. So I recommend this place. I enjoy it immensely. As you can see, it is beautiful. It's quiet, except for the crowds of people sometimes who come here.
1: 来到博物馆呢，你会感觉到好像来到一个叫世外桃源，这里鸟语花香，各种各样的彩蝶呢在翻飞。博物馆中的环保这个元素呢也是方方面面，比如说为了减少纸张的使用，我们的所有展览的介绍呢都是用最先进的 coat。
2: There's no doubt that the Buddha Museum is a place that's deeply infused with the Buddha spirit. At the same time, it's a place of extraordinary cultural range, where enormous amount of, let's say, cultural information, cultural experiences are being offered to the general public. It is truly one of the great places to be in Taiwan.

0: 天使队台湾日
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2: 对，别搞了！开始打了！
3: 加油！加油！加油！
4: And welcoming the professional cheerleading group of the Chinese Professional Baseball League's TSG Hawks, the Wing Stars.